0: Are you proud of your son? Yes. Are you proud of how he turned out?
1: Oh, yes.
0: Yes?
1: Oh, yes, of course I'm proud.
0: Yes. 94.4. Die perfekten Maße.

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0: You wanna go home?
2: Okay. 94.4. 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

Something about a conservative regular girl that still can beat a bitch ass. 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Zodiac sign, it must be a Gemini moon. Cause shit, we about to go half. Mistakenly, nobody been in a bag. But how many bodies done been in her bag?

Should they fold that bitch no yoga mat? Chat. 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Chat. Should have ran down on you no questions asked? Chat. They chat. They chat. They chat.

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I really miss those.

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I'm sorry. You know? It was my fault, not him, because he always wanted to be there for you. And I'm sorry I was young. But he's always wanted to be a father to you. So I fucked up. And I take ownership of that, of my choices and decisions. And I'm sorry for that. He's a good guy. So don't hold that against him, because it was my fault. Just, you know, forgive me.

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Caught in, way past courting and courtship. Get the sentence like being judged by jury. I'm for all in, but found myself falling.

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The flow tricks with ebbs in it. 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The type of

looking good in it. This is set, chaos in the wind that he walks in, while he dips his fist with a grip to find his name in a sunken ship. Dripping with indelible ink, and we can paint with that, and I'ma paint it black. Or we can make it neon pink, or anything that's made sure it's not missed in a blink. I create an image.

You act like a girl, a disgrace to this world. Your mom said this first.